0: Center of Johns County units, be on the lookout for a white 2001 Acura 3.2 TL with an unknown plate. Owner's going to be a Mary Grace Brown, reside at 3313 Brook Lane Northwest in Wilson. It's located stop and hold authority of Wilson PD. Central clear is 2003.
1: Central 561.

0: 听错也得了。
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0: This is the Vancouver 9666RC. It's a 7 hit decision.

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1: 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I just had two people stop me and advise on a older model 1990 to Chevy pickup truck. All over the road, almost hit multiple vehicles head on. Caller, or the guy advised that he's saying that they were a model on the same.
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2: We're going to be the taco shop. It's going to be Wilson's Mills and Fire Department Road. It's going to be Mary Adam Young 7568. Mary Adam Young 7568. It's going to be a black and color Volvo CB.
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0: Hey. Stand by, I'm about to be en route to you. I got additional info on that.
1: I've already spoke to the captain. He's gonna send me a video. Robert John Charles 9144. Robert John Charles 9144. It's gonna be on a Nissan Murano.
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0: Same, if you use SSDs and PBT.
1: Hello?
0: Works. Reggie. Please, how much?

0: 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I'll be 210, Sky 1-3-4.
1: I'm going to

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1: 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Again, Robert Henry John 5945. Be right, leave beside the Circle K.
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0: I need service.
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1: Kilo.
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0: 1061, I'll be out at Brightley across from the Pizza Hut with a silver Honda 28 is Lincoln Mary Adam 6589. Again, Lincoln Mary Adam 6589.
1: 10-4.

0: Muchas gracias.
1: Street, South Right Leaf. Leave Right Leaf. 28
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0: William Boy King 9042. William Boy King 9042. I'm going to be on North Brightleaf at the Smithfield Film Assemblage. Wait, it's a Ford, I can't tell. Occupied, I know. Up to the lights at 78 some.
1: Invalidation, last inspected 9/30/2024, negative 29.
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Clayton Boulevard. Looks like we're pulling into Greffels. Robert Lincoln Tom 3112. Robert Lincoln Tom 3112. Black Ford pickup. 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
1: Shooting investigation in the area of Ranch Road and Lee Road, Ranch Road and Lee Road.

0: 10. Any signal 3?
1: Yeah.
0: 10-4 is 28. It's showing on a, looks like a 2019 truck to a Cassandra Garza. I think looks to be valid. Negative 29's on the 28. Did get a hit back out of Texas. No extradition. Reference a wanted person. The registered owner. Or, pardon me.

0: Did you just run that flock hit? What's the deal with it? Is it valid?
1: 10-4 is valid 29s, but no extradition in state only, state of Texas.

Control to Alpha 300. Acknowledge. H0 is now 1 at 2130 now. The standard subject, you know, the signal 14, 1031 license, negative 2 nodes.

solid check PVA with a white Hyundai accent. 28 is John Mary Tom 6331. John Mary Tom 6331. Appears to be occupied 3 times.

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1: It's going to be a gray Toyota Camry. 28 is Robert John Paul on 9622. Robert John Paul on 9622 off West Market Street next to the Chicken Barn.
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5: John Edward Sam, Union Sam, 1-4. John Edward Sam, Union Sam, 1-4. Sam's going to be a white Toyota Camry.
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0: Okay.
1: In South Smith Street. It's a pickup truck with a Taylor attached to it. Taylor 28 is going to be David Charles 97320. David Charles 97320. On an offense.
2: Same one.

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1: Hello.

0: send it to 11:30. Are you sitting on 3 for 10:14 only? 10-4, that 27 given for Ryan Matthew Bushiato for Raleigh. Signal 14 with a 10:31 order on the 27. Negative 29. He is 10:75 out of Virginia for in-state pickup only. It's 12 for active probation.
1: Subject down here just says there's the one at the pump station.
2: Yeah, the chicken fire with a gray Lexus. It's Lincoln Henry King, 2-4, Lincoln Henry King, 6-5-2, 2 times.
3: Yeah, that's where I'm at. The subject's no longer here in that area.
4: Benson Fire, Blackman's Crossroads Fire, Rush Fire, Hannah Creek Road, and Strickland's Crossroads Road. Respond on Operations 8.

0: 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You were sitting there.
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1: Okay.
0: Again, and tell everybody to disregard the lab.
1: Yeah.

0: When you're ready. 27, given from the Megan Cobalt of Benson, it's signal 14 on the 1031 order on the 27, negative 29.
1: Kia sedan says that the vehicle is parked and has loud music playing. Caller believes they are doing inappropriate things in the vehicle.
0: Similar.

0: 9-4 to the American Eagle Boy. Display on a flying color Nissan Rogue, that's about one.
1: Henry Palm, test 0 with

0: hours in Revival, like maybe.
1: I don't know if you're in the area. There's a fog hit at 42 or 5.
2: Central 1061. Boulevard just past the Waffle House with Robert Boy William 9029. Robert Boy William 9029. A maroon Toyota. Occupied one time.
0: Simple.
3: That had the room back in there.
0: Yeah.
3: 1080, future all that, notes in a minute. Can you please be on a attempt to locate an area of Buffalo Road and 42, reference to Flockett?
0: Uh-huh.

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2: We take care of Wilson. Okay.
0: Instructions. Can we get one of you head that way?
3: Road, Brogdon Road and Grabtown Road. Caller heard what sounded like an explosion. Maybe a

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1: Heard outside of his house.
0: Well, he wasn't giving him any sort of instructions. 910 West Anderson Street will be at Tyshawn Shelton.
2: What's he also about?

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to be at hospital in Brantley. 10-4, hospital in Brantley. Pretty damage at the McDonald's.

0: direct. /314, you're going to have a black pickup and a white work van on scene.
1: The caller lives at 204 Ford Street, advising that it's going to be the first dirt path after turning on Ford Street from 301. It's going to be loud music, no TWN.

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0: 1116, Tom King Paul, 9471. Tom King Paul, 9471, Black Color, Chevy, Impala, Oscar, I don't know.

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0: 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Robert King Young, 6302.

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1: There were first 28, the 22 Chevy Silverado to a Beltrane subject of Smithfield. It's active negative 29s. The second 28, the 2015 Chevy Express van to a Triangle renovation and painting in Fuquay. Active no 29s.

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2: 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Jimmy's is coming for the van with a 25 minute ETA. Those will have rollbacks.

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0: 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My Tahoe, 28, Robert Adam Mary, 3793, again, Robert Adam, 3793. And college road.
1: Medic, so you can pull back in, server. 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

0: warrant holder fire, MVA personal injury, Lake Wendell Road, and Harris Ridge Court. 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
2: 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That's always problem for him.

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They told us about them that there's some young kids have been signaled to in the parking lot. They're trying to come inside, and they've been told that they're closed. They keep banging on the door.

10 for Hovind, on top call, 94 dead wheel drive, 94 dead wheel drive. It's going to be an open line disturbance with several subjects screaming on the line. It's going to be a female caller. From the house, caller has disconnected.

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2: Yeah, we'll drive, be advised. 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One of the subjects is saying, fight me now. 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

0: 7.
1: Yes, sir. Should I respond code 3 or keep it code 1?
0: Or due to the amount of people and everything, go respond code until they can advise. Respond code 3.

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1: 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It's going to be a Florida 28.
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0: 27 on a fun subject, showing permanently signal 13. Also active probation out of Johnston County, negative 2.
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0: 2003 Toyota Echo to Marguerite McCowan of 215 George Street. 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

0: Antioch first responders, Delta, chest pain, 12,502, NC Highway 42, east, cross of Woodard's Dairy Road and Christmas Light Road. Respond on operations 4.
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0: Rivers 2, Montessa, locate Chad and Bob 42. Travis, were you able to think both together?
1: Copy, Rivers. They're from.
0: And what is D?

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0: Victor Henry Frank 1406. 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Frank Cuff. 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

0: Leave a EMS response at the Johnson County Detention Center, reference blood draw.
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0: 24. I'll be off at HMI, John Adam Edwards, 1257. John Adam Edwards, 1257. Gray and Killer Kia Soul. I can call one time.
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0: 4:30. St. Louis Pendant 1097 in progress, 500 South Bowling Street, apartment A4. Caller advised that he wants her out of the house. Says that she's 1056.
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And forth.

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disturbance at Atwood Drive and Footberry Court. I mean, in reference to a noise complaint, caller 5, there's a loud party at the end of Atwood, and they have the garage door open.

North Side Station 1, Delta 6%, 109 Pondfield Court, Cross Street, Ashton Court. Respond on operations 4.

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2: As they heard gunshot, as it was a turn to the right by Wake Med urgent care. Subject, it's going to be a domestic on bicycles. Caller said they looked homeless. They're passing the dominoes toward the hospital now.
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At 920 2nd Avenue, the female on the line arguing with some report disconnected, basing it on 4th Street, but gave the location of 2nd Avenue.

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0: 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We're going to be off of Truck Stop Road in the TVA of Keeley 95.
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Skyline Drive, 100 block of Skyline Drive. Caller advised he heard a male and female arguing, then heard several gunshots. As soon as you turn on Skyline, it's possibly the second mobile home on the right. Stand for

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41, so if I got 227 my name in DOB. First name is going to be Lincoln Edward Victor Adam Nora. First name will be Sam Tom Edward Frank Adam Nora Ida Edward. Date of birth will be 4/3/93.

last names will be Henry Ocean Robert North. 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
1: 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The gate's open.
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0: South 41 Central. Address is going to be 66 Nassengill Farm Road. Again, 66 Nassengill Farm Road. Can you have the proper agency? It's mine.
1: I was called back in service.
0: Yeah. We're passing the both left the vehicle and the residence yard away, wrecked. Okay, well, I got North Carolina 28 for you. Again. William Adam X-ray, 4788. Displayed on a Chrysler GT, Serum color. GT model.

High level first responders. Charlie, difficulty breathing. 42, playtime, circle. Cross street, digging time, avenue. 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
4: 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John Charles Charles 9405. John Charles Charles 9405. Be gray F-150, occupy one.

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Figured if I went through the call history to try to locate any previous calls with the keyhole information in it, I was not able to find anything.

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0: equipment out here at the Scott Watts. Could y'all let me know whenever I should start seeing bikers heading my way, please? 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

0: 44.
1: Correction, 1046. It's going to be at 11606 Clayton Boulevard. The dining main left, zone 2, is the point of evacuation. Slim Chicken.
0: Town Center.

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0: 603. Y'all, 1040, 6163, US 31 South at McDonald's. White male in his 30s, baseball cap backwards, blue hoodie and blue jeans, on a white sedan and a black male in his 30s, black long sleeve t-shirt, jeans, and a gold chain.
1: 10-4, 10-17.
0: Possibly leaving the PBA, one in a blue sedan, correction, blue SUV, and one in a white Chevy sedan.
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0: Riverdale Pound Avenue, 64 Riverdale Pound Avenue, POA's front door.

2605 and 06. I'm 2712 to 2605 and 06. The last two bicyclists just passed me probably about 2 minutes ago at 70 in Buffalo. It was a father and maybe a teenage female child.

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1: 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Central 603, verbal disturbance, 302B Boy Searles Drive. 302B Boy Searles Drive. A white female in her 50s, Danielle North, subject, is banging on the windows and walls of this address because they won't move their car so she can have her yard sale. She advises she's going to flatten their tires.

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0: 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It just happened. 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
1: You know, Doc Layton, if he's driving around in their city.
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1: Ten 94, 1506 North Johnson Street, 1506 North Johnson Street. Poisonous snake in the neighbor's yard, not confined. Black and white, 2 to 3 feet long.

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They say Marlett Jones was in the ED. He was given a large dose of narcotics. 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He had a black SUV.

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1: What? 44 Central. You can keep me in this call. I'm about to be 1080. What? There's a final stop, South Briarleaf and Hood. South Briarleaf and Hood.
2: Yeah.

0: do. Obviously, you could show me 1080 David. I'll let notes later. Show me your route with 2101.
1: Go for it.
2: Oh, 902, stay 10A. I'm about to get this guy's paper. I'll be around with him in just a second.

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2: .1050 property damage, East Will and South 2nd Street, the white SUV versus a black Chevy SUV.
0: Damage.
1: Person to come.

0: helmet together.
1: Super Eagle.
0: What was the reference? Yep.
2: It's on 42 to me.
1: 1132, sir. So I got 228s for you. First one will be for vehicle one. Last one, you ready?
0: Civil good.
1: 10-4 will be King Adam Mary 5596. King Adam Mary 5596. Vehicle two, when ready.
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1: 10-4. Vehicle 2 will be Victor Errol Williams, 6072. Victor Errol Williams, 6072.
3: The 2021 Chevy Traverse to the Rita Swan out of Smithfield, showing active negative 2 months.

0: located at 2740 Bill Miranda, subject out of Raleigh, showing he's inactive and negative 2-9. Still trying to locate the new 27 information for the other subject.
1: Out with Lincoln John Robert, 3398, LJR 3398 on a gray Subaru.

0: Sheriff's Office, 2101, your status? Coming through.
1: I'm 10-4.
0: 10-4.
2: And then advise an issue with eviction initially, but then stopped answering questions, and the line became staticky. No answer, I'll call back.

0: thing she evicted some people last night, and now they're back trying to get their four-wheeler. She's saying it's hers now, since it was after the eviction. One of the suspects is a white male named Kenny Radford, and then there's a white female with him also. No name for that one.
1: 10-4, I'm familiar with the 10 subject.
0: Simple. Central 603.
1: Fair resident, see sheriff's office been out for eviction papers.

0: Hotel 13. On the road, just past Family Drive, I was Boy John King, 5424, Bunch JK, 5424, on the TN Chevrolet.
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0: Yeah, I'm past you already. 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
2: Eleven
3: Bureau.
2: Go for it.

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0: Smithfield Station 1, Delta Hemorrhage, 604 Caswell Street, number F, cross of North 6th Street and North 7th Street. Respond on operations 4.
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on Clayton Boulevard, about a turn on the Pony Farm Road with a North Carolina 30-day tag. 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

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East Marfan Futuro, Lincoln Frank X-ray 2776, Lincoln Frank X-ray 2776, it's a blue Toyota Corolla, correction, Camry. Mm-hmm.

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0: 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Respond on Operations 4.
1: 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Fires en route 1209 North Brightleaf Boulevard at McDonald's, a white Lincoln with a chicken locked inside.
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0: had a copy 28 read back.
1: Right.
0: Tom John Young, 6098. I was like to a 2016 Jeep Grand Cherokee to a collab French out of Clayton. It shows that the plates are not assigned to this vehicle. Second, 28 comes back to a 2017 Subaru Outback to a Terry. Subject out of Selma, plate status is active, -10.

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Respond on operations 4.

0: 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Respond on operations 5.
1: 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Husband yelled. The husband is gone. Same occurred around 8 to 9 a.m. this morning.

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2: 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The North Carolina Lincoln Henry Tom 2930. Lincoln Henry Tom 2930. If you're running, give a read back, please.

28, given the Lincoln here in Tom, 2930, suspect to a 2015 Dodge Charger for Jawan Hartfield out of Clayton. Show that the plate status is expired. Also, it's 1075 out of Raleigh, PD.

0: navy.
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0: colors. 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
1: 47, I'm making up the U-turn.
0: I'm at the light. He's still over by the car. I don't know if it's lit or not. I can't see the 28, but it's a black Charger.
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0: at 1:19 this morning. I have it on video footage. Him with a white male wearing shorts and a t-shirt. Not at the scene now.
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I'll leave in Bocadere, North Raleigh, Bocadere, with Robert King King, 3454. Robert King King, 3454, is a Silver Kia Optima, 2000.

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1: Southbright Leafin, he's holding. 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It's going to be Chevy Trailblazer, Brooklyn Indian Color, North Carolina 28. It's going to be Mary Adam 3192 MAA 3192. I'll come out one time.

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Respond on operations 4.

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0: Miss McNeil out of Hugh Quave Arena. See Charles active. He does have a warrant for trafficking cocaine out of Wake County.
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0: Can you run North Carolina 4655-6268, repeating 4655-6268-27? Just advise a foul.
1: 10-4.

0: those quick oil change places like the one over by Wawa.
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2: He'll get clear in that call. 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
1: 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Terrible.

0: 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I glanced through the gas station parking lots over there, and then I'm going through the Lowe's parking lot for the second time. 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
1: So, Sam.
0: Virginia 28, correct?

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0: Yeah, 10-8, 2 vehicles, East Street, West Street.

44 Central, 1061. And Boulevard and approaching Town Center with Victor Charles Lincoln, 1075, Victor Charles Lincoln, 1075. It's going to be a golden color Toyota Camry, one occupant.

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1: 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There's one that hit.

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0: 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Commercial 1046, Selma Middle School 1533, U.S. Highway 301 North, burglar alarm, 400 Hall by 412.
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Cross of Ricks Road and Graham Street. 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

0: Good.
1: Central 320 split with the alarm company. They have called one keyholder and left a message. They're calling the second keyholder at this time.

They're doing with 61. He can clear him with 61 from our last call and then add us to the call by the KSC with the 31 and clear 13.

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MVA property damage only. 406 US Highway 70 East. Cross of Ricks Road and Graham Street.

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0: 64. No bright leaves in Caswell, no bright leaves in Caswell. It's going to be Ford Explorer black in color, no kind 20. It's going to be Robert King William, 4443, RKW 4443. Hook up at one time.
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0: 1074. In reference to that 1097 caller about that someone's on scene causing a disturbance at their mother's house and taking her medicine. The caller about they want the officer to park behind the apartment so they can hear what the male is doing.
1: Yeah, sir. Sorry, not sir.

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0: 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Alarm company originally gave 303 James Street and requested to cancel. They hung up before we could advise that it was going to be South James Street.
1: That's fine.

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1: Before, correction 446, your status so far.

0: 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The registered owners is a Dennis DeRusha and a Linda DeRusha Garner. 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

0: 21. Grade 11, Fog, Flying J, 1800 Princeton Kinley Road. Car said someone sold an fake iPhone and Apple Watch. Grade 11, the caller is out of state at this time.
1: None.
0: The caller is out of state at this time. Advised same happened yesterday between 11 and 12.

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Respond on Operations 8.

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You have EMS 11 moving to Clayton and 81 into Thanksgiving, please.

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0: Three child custody, Selma PD, custody exchange. Caller's going to be on a white Hyundai Sonata. The male's name is Marcus.
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0: So, are you at the fire department? 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

until 11:42. Hello, sir. Car is driving fast. To this location, 28 of Charles Frank Williams, 1112. Charles Frank Williams, 1112. It's a dark blue four-door car. Driven by a Hispanic male, possibly 35. She advised the 28 of Charles Frank Williams, and then she advised the 28 of Victor Frank Williams.

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1: 7715 U.S. Highway 301 North, 7715 U.S. Highway. 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

be damaged by jangles. 275 U.S. Highway 70 East. Three vehicles involved in the center turn lane. A white Toyota Sienna, a maroon Nissan Altima, and a silver Honda Palette.

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2: Forty-three. Missing person at 1104 Forbes Drive. 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

0: 5, U.S. Highway 70, east, cross of, south. Code, respond on operations, 5.
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1: 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Her boyfriend is lawman for domestic violence, and they have a few. He has a few questions for.
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Respond on Operation

0: 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Have EMS 71 move up the pan level, please.
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Bethany Fire, Bethany First Responders, Fire Test for Paging, 8525 Old Beulah Road, Cross of Shoe Heel Road, and Meadow Road. 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
1: It was relatively 5:15 or 20 feet to be ahead of the instrument stop. 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

B3. We just got some coordinates in from the phone ping, showing the latest ping is right near 2317 South Bradley Boulevard, right near the South Bradley Flea Market.

0: last cell phone tower hit that the phone company got. Shifting to Central.
1: That was advised you were in your primary.
2: Correct.
3: Progress, Bojangles, 275 U.S. Highway 70 East. 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

Simón. One zero on a silver Acura. Unfortunately.

surgery and that's 61. 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I updated the address in CAD 1520 South Rutley Boulevard.

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And so

Cordova 1060, subject Dollar General on Clayton Boulevard, being referenced to a male walking around with his private hanging out in the store. Black male, early 20s, wearing a blue gym shorts,

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0: 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Three four six Benson Hardy Road. Two people left the group home.
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1: 10-4. Mars, may Walmart. 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They used the cashback option on the register, forgot to take it, and when they came back, the cash wasn't there.
0: Okay.
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1: I'm 10-4, what you got me on? Oh, that was chopsticks. I'm gonna get you.
2: Four good.

44 Central. First name's going to be King Young Robert. Adam Union Robert Edward. Date of birth 07. Correction, December 7th, 2007.

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Four forty-six. Put that name and date of birth in earlier. I got no contact with North Carolina DMV. -2 knots.

10 for public assistance at JMC Smith Field. Caller about us at IBC Antoine Forbes was served last night, and the wrong date was put in. Just need to come correct the date.

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Delta, difficulty breathing. 187 Thomas Road, cross of Hockaday Road and NC Highway 96 South. Respond on operations 6.

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1: 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Ready, 10 4. 22 8, I have further. It's 9 West Tiger Lily Trail. 9 West Tiger Lily Trail.
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1: The Brogdon and Willie Farms, King Adams, 308, sitting on a blue impeller Chevy Malibu. I go on top.
2: Which I was having up to 1043, please.
3: I'll be out at Elizabeth and Walnut with Lincoln Boy Charles 1905. Lincoln Boy Charles 1905.

William David Lincoln, 67425-1134. Again, William David Lincoln, 67425-1134. North Carolina 28, correction, North Carolina 27. Two,

0: have a larceny at Austin Manor apartment 207. They're missing some medication.
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0: Central 310. The 17 Honda Civic to a Brian subject out of Lexington. His active, negative 2 nines. Irvin's name and date of birth, unable to locate, 27, negative 2 nines.
2: I didn't think right. Okay.

0: 440 Evans Lane. 440 Evans Lane. The 911 call. No one ever spoke. There's multiple subjects arguing in Spanish.
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0: 1879 Richard Edward Hedder, 1479. I also have a 27 for that here.
1: 4910479.
0: Can you rate back for just putting cat night? 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I also have a 48.
1: Okay.
0: Frank Boy Victor, 8982. I have a 27 for that vehicle.

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1: Alpha, what's the mail address?

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1: I appreciate it, buddy.
2: Central, have 61 relocated to Smithfield. Have a Benson unit relocated to Four Oaks.
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0: Okay.
1: Mark it 210, Victor Henry Young, 8228, Victor Henry Young, 8228. A silver color Volkswagen passenger car, about 2,000.

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0: Department USA, you want to say to yourself?

We're going to be Fire Department Road, just past Country Body Place. It's going to be Lincoln King William 5046. Lincoln King William 5046. It's going to be a silver and color Kia.

437. Can I have you respond to a disturbance? Clayton Boulevard and Buckhorn Branch. It's gonna be at the community pool. 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
0: Essentially, if anyone.
2: Okay.
0: It was during the army.
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0: active argument going on with another line.
1: Attention, Charles, I've been around 437.